It's a Mason Wish You Well on Y100. Coming up for you, Morgan Wallen, Kane Brown, and Brett Eldridge. Going to kick it off with Thomas Rhett with Jordan Davis, because it ain't a bad life.

0: Langley, Be Her, on Y100. Big award-winning Ella Langley. She is killing it lately, winning all kinds of awards. And deservedly so. 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Tyler Hubbard, 5'9", is coming your way in just a little bit. And with summer finally on us, right, we are out of the depths of winter, finally. 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

Morgan Wallen on Y100. Coming up, I've Russell Dickerson, Jason Aldean, and Bailey Zimmerman. Going to kick it off. Luke Combs, Sleepless in a Hotel Room.

0: 100, Gabby Barrett, The Good Ones, coming your way in just a few minutes. And you may have seen this online. A woman in Florida was pulled over earlier this year and was given a ticket for allegedly holding a phone in her right hand while driving. The only problem is she doesn't have a right hand, right? It's gone. And the woman, her name is Katie, promptly showed the officer that she did not have a right hand, but he issued her a ticket anyway. Later, the case was dismissed after she challenged it in court. The police body cam footage of the incident has been released for the public to see. And if you have not seen it, go watch it. It's pretty funny. Katie is pretty funny in it. At one point, the officer says, "You swear that you were not holding your phone while you were driving?" And she raises her right hand and says, "I swear I was not holding my phone while I was driving." She's pretty funny in the video. So I would highly recommend you go check it out.
1: 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I fell in

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Each week, Shotgun heads out to bake somebody's day. 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Text BAKE to 31003. Here's Hudson Westbrook. Painted you pretty.

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1: We all think about what happens to us when we're gone. 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So with that in mind, here's Let Him In Anyway.
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Rocky Mountain Low on Y100. Coming up, I've got Tucker Wetmore, Low Cash, Jason Aldean. Right now, it's Riley Green with Ella Langley. Don't mind if I do.

0: Jordan Davis, Turn This Truck Around on Y100. Low Cash is coming your way in just a few minutes, and you can catch them with Billy Currington at Greenville Lions Park. 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
1: 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Country all the way, baby.
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on Y100. John Morgan is coming your way here in just a little bit. And one thing about myself is I love cats. Why? Because they're awesome. Like this tiny little kitten that survived a 100-plus-mile highway trip after becoming trapped inside the grill of a car. The driver had no idea that the kitten was in there until they arrived in Connecticut and they heard meowing coming from the vehicle's front bumper. Rescuers and mechanics were able to remove parts of the grill and free the little guy. No serious injuries, only minor ones, which is great. And he's available for adoption once he's got the all clear. Here's John Morgan, Kid Myself.

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Drinking water at a wedding sounds like a boring time. If I don't leave, I'm going to stay. It's coming away in just a little bit. Right now, it's Tucker Wetmore, Brunette.

Hangar Maroney, Beautiful Things on Y100. Coming up in your 11 o'clock hour, Luke Combs, I have Eric Church, and Billy Currington. Going to kick it off with a big award winner this year. Ella Langley is killing it. Rightfully so. Here's Choosing Texas on Y100.

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If, let's say we call out a name and that person doesn't call back, we roll the money over to the next winner. So there you go. It's from North Star Dental. Here's Vincent Mason. It's Wish You Well.

all my exes on Y100. You know Lauren is going to be headlining Paperfest July 17th, Sunset Park in Kimberly. It is a free concert. The whole thing runs July 16th through the 19th, so go see her live. Here is MacArthur on Y100.

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Say so on Y100. Kenny Chesney is coming your way in a little bit. That's it for me for tonight. Thank you all so much for hanging out. It is always appreciated. I'll be in tomorrow to help you celebrate your Friday, 6 o'clock until midnight. Let's do it. Until then, enjoy your evening. Enjoy a good cold one. I'm going to leave you with Josh Ross. I will talk to you soon. Cheers.

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3: I'm Becca, and here's what's happening this week in Nashville. Keith Urban is releasing his new album, Flow State, next Friday, June 12th, and he's described it as a yacht rock covers album, and some people may not be familiar with what exactly constitutes yacht rock, so Keith Urban explains.
4: It's really a genre that's been sort of created or criteriated or whatever you want to call it by some guys maybe in the 2000s or something that had a YouTube channel. They just sort of put together the fact that there's a whole bunch of songs that came out in the late 70s, early 80s in a soft rock kind of vein that all seem to fit the vibe of being out on the water, kind of yacht rock vibe. They don't have to be songs about sailing and water and waves and all that nonsense. There's just a vibe about them that just fits really good.
3: And again, Keith's new album, Flow State, will be out June 12th. Parker McCollum has been announced as a new brand ambassador for Under Armour. Parker says he grew up wearing the brand when he was an athlete in school. And as part of their partnership, Parker will appear in campaigns and he'll wear the Under Armour brand both on stage and off. And you'll see Parker in his first Under Armour campaign for their new Bouncy Tee, which is said to be the perfect performance t-shirt. Chris Jansen is an avid fisherman, and so I asked him, if you were headed out for the perfect day of fishing, what would you need to bring with you?
5: All I need for a perfect day of fishing is literally a quick stop off at Bass Pro Shops. I would get a couple Whopper Ploppers. I would get a signature left-handed over and under Bass Pro rod and reel, preferably white if I can get it. I love that ultralight carbon rod. I'm getting real specific here. Anything in the Bill Dance line works too. Johnny Morris's line works great. Some purple worms and just a simple Bass Pro tackle box and probably a box of worms from the gas station or something, and just hit on out there and get her done. That's what I need to go fishing.
3: And that's what's happening this week in Nashville. And here's Chris Jansen with Me and a Beer, brought to you by Harpet 60 Records.
6: Prettiest girl I'd ever seen. 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

0: That's Chris Jansen, Me and a Beer, brought to you by Harpeth 60 Records, this week in Nashville.
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0: What's up, y'all? It's Bailey Zimmerman. Here's my new song, Chevy Silverado. 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
4: I'm Becca, and here's what's happening this week in Nashville. Keith Urban is releasing his new album, Flow State, next Friday, June 12th, and he's described it as a yacht rock covers album, and some people may not be familiar with what exactly constitutes yacht rock, so Keith Urban explains.
5: It's really a genre that's been sort of created or criteriated or whatever you want to call it by some guys, maybe in the 2000s or something, that had a YouTube channel. They just sort of put together the fact that there's a whole bunch of songs that came out in the late 70s, early 80s in a soft rock kind of vein that all seem to fit the vibe of being out on the water, kind of yacht rock vibe. They don't have to be songs about sailing and water and waves and all that nonsense. There's just a vibe about them that just fits really good.
4: And again, Keith's new album, Flow State, will be out June 12th. Parker McCollum has been announced as a new brand ambassador for Under Armour. Parker says he grew up wearing the brand when he was an athlete in school. And as part of their partnership, Parker will appear in campaigns and he'll wear the Under Armour brand both on stage and off. And you'll see Parker in his first Under Armour campaign for their new Bouncy Tee, which is said to be the perfect performance t-shirt. Chris Jansen is an avid fisherman, and so I asked him, if you were headed out for the perfect day of fishing, what would you need to bring with you?
6: All I need for a perfect day of fishing is literally a quick stop off at Bass Pro Shops. I would get a couple Whopper Ploppers. I would get a signature left-handed over and under Bass Pro rod and reel, preferably white if I can get it. I love that ultralight carbon rod. I'm getting real specific here. Anything in the Bill Dance line works too. Johnny Morris's line works great. Some purple worms and just a simple Bass Pro tackle box and probably a box of worms from the gas station or something, and just hit on out there and get her done. That's what I need to go fishing.
4: And that's what's happening this week in Nashville. And here's Chris Jansen with Me and a Beer, brought to you by Harbit 60 Records.
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John Party and the Heartache Medication, one of my favorites from him. Y100 welcomes Garth Brooks to the American Family Amphitheater in Milwaukee on June 16 and 17. 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Here's Cody Johnson.

this is Alexandra Kay, and my new song, Straight for the Heart, is about a relationship ending and basically just saying to your partner, if you're going to end this, make it bad. Why?

0: 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I'm Corey Davis, and here's Zach Tom.
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3: This week in Nashville.
4: I'm Becca, and here's what's happening this week in Nashville. Keith Urban is releasing his new album, Flow State, next Friday, June 12th, and he's described it as a yacht rock covers album, and some people may not be familiar with what exactly constitutes yacht rock, so Keith Urban explains.
5: It's really a genre that's been sort of created or criteriated or whatever you want to call it by some guys, maybe in the 2000s or something, that had a YouTube channel. They just sort of put together the fact that there's a whole bunch of songs that came out in the late 70s, early 80s in a soft rock kind of vein that all seem to fit the vibe of being out on the water, kind of yacht rock vibe. They don't have to be songs about sailing and water and waves and all that nonsense. There's just a vibe about them that just fits really good.
4: And again, Keith's new album, Flow State, will be out June 12th. Parker McCollum has been announced as a new brand ambassador for Under Armour. Parker says he grew up wearing the brand when he was an athlete in school. And as part of their partnership, Parker will appear in campaigns and he'll wear the Under Armour brand both on stage and off. And you'll see Parker in his first Under Armour campaign for their new Bouncy Tee, which is said to be the perfect performance t-shirt. Chris Jansen is an avid fisherman, and so I asked him, if you were headed out for the perfect day of fishing, what would you need to bring with you?
6: All I need for a perfect day of fishing is literally a quick stop off at Bass Pro Shops. I would get a couple Whopper Ploppers. I would get a signature left-handed over and under Bass Pro rod and reel, preferably white if I can get it. I love that ultralight carbon rod. I'm getting real specific here. Anything in the Bill Dance line works too. Johnny Morris's line works great. Some purple worms and just a simple Bass Pro tackle box and probably a box of worms from the gas station or something, and just hit on out there and get her done. That's what I need to go fishing.
4: And that's what's happening this week in Nashville. And here's Chris Jansen with Me and a Beer, brought to you by Harbit 60 Records.
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Here's Jordan Davis.

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0: 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I went through this breakup and kind of just was in this place of really taking stock and evaluating where I was at. And I got really obsessed with the concept of liminal space.
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1: Okay, here we go.
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2: 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It goes like this.
1: You got it.
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boys, and they said, you know, all the others went and cashed out. 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

0: 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It's John Party. 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

Y100, that is Dierks Bentley and Gold. I'm Corey Davis. That's going to do it for me this morning. I leave you with Luke Combs and Days Like These. Shotgun and Nat, they're up next. Have a great day.

0: Luke Bryan, that's a good way to start a Friday morning with a beer in hand, right?
1: Yes. A good way to start a weekend. The weekend's finally here.
0: And the weekend is finally here. This week, surprisingly, I thought flew by.
1: Yeah. Well, a short week. Short work week. We have the holiday.
0: Yes.
1: Mm-hmm.
0: But typically, isn't it funny that when you have a shorter work week, that there's just so much more that you seem to need to get done.
1: Yes.
0: Yeah. So, I mean, we're sitting here on Friday. It's been a busy week, but looking forward to the weekend. And the weekend, weather-wise, perfect.
1: Beautiful.
0: 85 today, 71 tomorrow, 80 on Sunday. Sunshine all weekend.
1: So tell us what you are doing in this beautiful weather. We just posted on Facebook. We want to know what you are doing. There's so much to celebrate. It's like grad parties happening. Mm-hmm. You're going to a dinner party today. I want to hear more about that later. pool parties are starting. 'Tis the season. So let us know where you're off to.
0: All right. You can also give us a call if you like at 465-1003 or shoot us a text at 31003.
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5: With your connection to agriculture, I'm Joanna Guza. Scott Tynes is one of the owners of Tyndale Farms in Wrightstown, Wisconsin, where they will be hosting the Brown County Breakfast on the Farm on June 7th. Scott farms with his parents, Carl and Sharon, and his brothers, Mike, Todd, and Jim. And the sixth generation is his son, Tyler. They milk 5,300 cows and farm 7,500 acres. I asked Scott, how are you guys getting ready for breakfast on the farm?
6: Pretty simple, to tell you the truth. I don't have to sit in the meetings. My wife and my brothers are taking care of that part of it. So we did rent two fields for my neighbor for the parking. We put a winter wheat in it last fall, so it's real close to the operation. But there's a lot of meetings. The big thing is trying to get everything cleaned up and make it look acceptable for that day. And we're all throwing some extra prayers out there for God to help us on that day and that week that the weather cooperates.
5: Scott shares what he's most looking forward to with hosting the Brown County Breakfast on the Farm on June 7th.
6: The most exciting part of about hosting Breakfast on the Farm is to show that a family farm can be sustainable. We do try to do everything we can to help the community out. We try to keep the trucks off the road after 10 o'clock at night. We try to do everything we can is the big thing.
5: Scott shares how there will be activities for the kids at the Brown County Breakfast on the Farm.
6: And there will be activities for all kids that day.
5: Also returning, they will have the free kids pedal pull again. Sign up starts at 9 a.m. and the pedal pull starts at 9:30. You can check the Brown County Dairy Promotions Facebook page for more details. We also ask that you keep an eye on their Facebook page for parking information and how to access and get to the farm. The goal of the Brown County Dairy Promotions is to provide a safe and friendly environment for you and your family to explore the wonders of a working dairy farm while enjoying the rewards in a healthy breakfast. You can see a full video of Scott's farm on the Wisco Ag News social media channels. And that's your connection to agriculture. I'm Joanna Guza.
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0: Blake Shelton, State Country, Die Tryin'. It's Shotgun and Nat here on Y100. Happy Friday. You know, it's interesting. I did something yesterday that I don't normally do. I spent a lot of cash.
1: Oh, yeah.
0: You know.
1: Don't typically carry a lot of cash?
0: No, I usually don't at all, but we'll maybe talk about this later. But I had to go shopping yesterday. And remember that time that I took $300 to the mall to try to find a summer suit, and it wasn't enough money?
1: Oh, yeah.
0: So and it wasn't expensive. Enough money?
1: Yeah.
0: $300. All right. But anyway, but I don't normally spend cash. So I was getting, you know, change back mm-hmm. when I was buying things. And there's this new quarter that's coming out, and it's one of like a bunch of them that they're doing for the 250th anniversary of America.
1: Our birthday.
0: America. It's a Declaration of Independence quarter, and it's going to be going into circulation on June 1st. So you'll start seeing it coming up next week.
1: Okay.
0: All right. But here's the deal. These new quarters, they've got Thomas Jefferson on one side, Liberty Bell on the other.
1: Okay.
0: This is the third variation of this quarter that's going out there. Two more designs are going to be coming later, honoring the Constitution and the Gettysburg Address. But a standard quarter has George Washington.
1: Right.
0: And it's got the eagle on the back. So it's like, you know, you're getting these coins, and it's like...
1: They change both sides. That's interesting to me. Usually you just change the back, like with the state quarters or something.
0: Yeah. And it's like they just keep changing to the point where I'm like, is this real money? Am I getting like car wash tokens here or something?
1: I haven't seen these new ones. Well, no. They're not out till next week.
0: They're not out till next week. Uh-uh. But like for example, here is... Let me just hand you one of these. I mean, they don't even feel... They don't feel like real quarters. They feel like light.
1: Interesting.
0: Don't they feel light?
1: Yeah, they do feel lighter.
0: They feel lighter.
1: Huh.
0: So how does that work? I mean, I'm sure they must. They have to be balanced out a certain way because, let's be honest, every vending machine
1: in
0: America.
1: I was going to say that. Yeah, they're used to like a specific weight or size.
0: I think they go by
1: something.
0: Weight. Yeah. So,
1: interesting.
0: So I don't know. It's a little funky. But if you are spending cash and you are getting change starting next week, you might start seeing those Declaration of Independence quarters.
1: Hmm.
0: So if you see it and you're like, what is this thing? Oh, it's real. It's legit.
1: Well, maybe they don't want you to spend it. You're supposed to collect it.
0: Right.
1: So then it won't matter.
0: Well, and the way that change is going in this country, I mean, they wiped out the penny. Now they're talking about getting rid of the nickel because it costs like 13 cents to make a nickel. So,
1: wow.
0: You know, pretty soon.
1: I've not heard that.
0: Pretty soon there's going to be nothing left. Going to be nothing left.
1: Well, I mean, we are basically a cashless society in
0: it's
1: so
0: true.
1: Many ways.
0: It's true. It's true.
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6: Those country bangers. What?

0: Time's a ticking. It's Justin Moore, Y100.
1: Trevor's coming in soon to talk about sports. So much happening in Green Bay, sports specifically, and of course all throughout Wisconsin, too.
0: And the weekend ahead as well. Here's Dylan Scott, Y100. You can find

0: Midside Wisconsin Sports. Mr. Trevor, how are you?
1: Oh, so good. Happy Friday.
2: Happy Friday.
1: Like, legit, I got sleep last night.
0: Nice.
1: Sun's
2: what's that
1: out.
2: Like?
0: Nice.
1: Hi, good to see you.
2: This is what I look like. You're a different
1: Friday
2: person.
1: In comparison to, if you could take one day off a week, which day would it be? Like, you get one day off. You only work 4 days. Which day are you off?
2: Friday.
1: You?
0: I don't know. Probably sometime in the middle of the week.
1: Yeah, what? Wednesday, right?
0: Like a Wednesday.
1: I've heard that.
0: Break it up, yeah.
1: Mine's Monday, 1,000%.
2: Yours is always Monday, yeah.
1: Yeah. I like a third. I don't need the weekend to start early. I would just like the weekend to last one day more.
0: Right.
1: Why? Because Brewers, right? I love Brewers. I love tailgating. We're actually going to have a little tailgate party at my house on Saturday. There's a 3:10 game for the Brewers. They're in Houston today, tomorrow, and Sunday before they come back home for a 4-game set against the Giants next week. So okay. Exciting weekend for the Brewers, who are 14-4 in their last 18 games. That's
0: nice.
1: A good record.
0: Nice. Okay.
1: Yep, that's wins.
2: I'm
1: are 14.
2: Still like, I didn't know the Giants were baseball. Anyway, continue.
0: There are also Giants of football.
2: I thought the Giants were football. So I'm a little behind, but I'm catching
1: Packers
2: up.
1: Packers season's going to be real fun.
2: Yeah,
1: with you.
2: I know.
1: Real fun.
2: Okay. All right. I'm
1: Packers
2: caught up.
1: Are back on the OTA practice field today. This is the most attention we've ever paid to OTAs ever.
0: Oh, sure.
1: That's Josh Jacobs' fault. Apparently, Marshawn Lloyd looks really good. He's the RB2, but practicing is the RB1. That name we don't know very well. He's been mightily injured over the last two, three seasons.
0: All right.
1: Just can't stay healthy. But if he's healthy, boy, is he good at running back.
0: All right.
1: The Badgers yesterday, last piece, announced their 2026 Athletic Hall of Fame inductees.
2: Hmm.
1: Question, does Sheboygan qualify as Northeast Wisconsin?
0: No.
1: Well, then there's nobody from Northeast Wisconsin. But Sam Decker got in from Sheboygan.
0: All right.
1: We know him from being a great Badger for those final four teams, obviously played professionally. And, oh, yeah, married a girl with the last name Harlan, which is pretty important around Green
0: All
1: Bay.
0: All right, understood, yes.
1: Do you know what?
2: I know.
0: Bob.
1: Cliff Notes, Bob Harlan, former president of the Packers.
2: Okay.
1: Son, Kevin Harlan, major sports broadcaster.
2: Okay.
1: Daughter, Olivia Harlan, married Sam Decker. So it's like two...
2: Big sports family.
1: Royalty families in Wisconsin combined.
0: Yeah.
1: And now they are having kids, and so... The next 30 years should be pretty epic.
0: That's what we like to hear.
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4: With your Quick Minute in Agriculture, I'm Joanna Guza. 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
1: Lots of fun summer activities happening in Northeast Wisconsin. I'd love to get your take on some fun things I could do with my kids.
0: All right. We'll do that after Riley Green. Here's Change My Mind at Y100.

0: It's Riley Green. Change my mind. Y100. Good morning. It's Shotgun and Nat.
1: So it's my first summer in Green Bay.
0: I'm excited about
1: the
0: that.
1: Kiddos. Yeah. I'm excited too. And I am in a ton of like the moms groups on Facebook, and there's always some really good recommendations. And somebody was just posting pictures of a splash pad that I'm going to have to check out. There's one in Kakana that I'm really excited about. But just kind of, I'm always on the hunt for low cost, affordable ideas, things to do with the kids, because you can spend so much money going to an amusement park, you know, right? Memories, of course, that will last a lifetime. But not everybody has that kind of money, for one. And two, my kids have fun playing with an Amazon box.
0: Right.
1: So they're easy to please.
0: Right.
1: Taking your suggestions this morning, do we have, like, a beach day is kind of an affordable thing. Do we have any good beaches around here?
0: Got some great beaches around here. Yeah, if you want to go to Lake Michigan, then you would go to Trivers, and you go out to, like, Neshota Beach.
1: Okay.
0: That's really nice out there.
1: Neshota Beach, writing that down.
0: Yep. In Green Bay, there's a cute little, it's a man-made, like, pond swimming lake. It's called Ashwaubomay, and it's right off of Ashland Avenue. You'll be able to get right over there, and it's a cute little lake.
1: Okay.
0: So if your kids like lake swimming, you know.
1: Yeah. They do.
0: That's kind of
1: They're
0: fun.
1: Not pretentious. They're not picky. They like water.
0: Yeah, exactly. Those are the two that pop into my head right away.
1: Okay.
0: Yeah.
1: What else you got for me?
0: Well, you know, always fun just going for an ice cream walk.
1: Cream walk?
0: Yeah.
1: To go get ice cream?
0: Yeah, exactly.
1: Oh.
0: I mean, you guys are not too far off of the river walk there. Take the river walk.
1: That's fair.
0: You walk down far enough, you get to Dairy Queen.
1: Oh.
0: So
1: I'm going to have to look for that.
0: Yeah. Well, ice cream walk, not a bad idea.
1: Mm-hmm.
0: This might not necessarily be a good one for you, but summertime, Wisconsin, bonfires.
1: Oh, nice.
0: All you need is a match and a good time.
1: I'm not a bonfire girl because I don't wash my hair every day. But after a bonfire, you smell like fire.
0: Yeah.
1: Stale smoke. It's got to be a hair wash day.
0: Stale
1: for
0: smoke.
1: For me to do a bonfire.
0: Right. You know, the backyard movie nights are always kind of fun.
1: Yeah?
0: Pull that TV out in the backyard.
1: Okay.
0: You know, those are always fun, too.
1: Oh, Josh just texted in to find a farmer making square bales of hay and stack hay in the barn. Always fun. Do I have to have the barn, though, Josh? Because I don't have a barn. I can just borrow their barn?
0: I think that Josh is joshing you right now.
1: Oh.
0: Because as a former farm kid, throwing hay bales around was never my idea of a good time.
1: I remember
0: it was always my least favorite part of the summer, to be honest.
1: Well, honestly, one of the core memories for me, I have cousins on a farm in Illinois, and hopping from hay bale and jumping on those and playing, like, that is a core memory for me. So that's really fun. I just don't know where I would find those unless they let me borrow their little farm.
0: Trying to catch them as they come off the hay baler and throw them back into the back of the wagon where somebody else is grabbing them and stacking them. And
1: So you think he wasn't actually giving me a good idea?
0: I don't think he was
1: Josh,
0: giving you a good
1: clear things up for us.
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1: A few
9: beautiful weekend ahead with a lot of sunshine. For today, sunny skies, warm, high near 85. Mostly clear tonight, low 52. Tomorrow, mostly sunny, cooler, high 71. On Sunday, mostly sunny skies and a high near 80. From Fox 11, your station for severe weather coverage, this is Director of Meteorology Pete Potoniak. 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
1: It is 46 degrees in Green Bay and Oshkosh, but in the middle there, slightly warmer, 54 in Appleton.
0: All right, here's Low Cash, Wrong Hearts at Y100.

0: We are only 2 weeks away from seeing those guys in Freedom for Freedom Country Fest. Daryl Worley going to be opening up for them. That's going to be a great night. Friday night, the 12th, I believe, of June. Yes, Friday night, 12th of June.
1: I'm excited for that.
0: Mm-hmm.
1: I'm also excited to go check out all of these places that you have recommended. Lots of people saying that Shawano Lake, a nice beach play area.
0: Oh, yeah, yeah.
1: Okay, you've been there?
0: Yep.
1: Kruziski's Chemo Critters Alpaca Farm. Gotta go check out.
0: All right. All right.
1: Somebody said day trip to Red Granite to swim and picnic at the quarry
0: at
1: there.
0: The quarry.
1: That sounds kind of cool.
0: Yeah, right.
1: Like a unique location.
0: Mm-hmm.
1: So, I've literally started making a list on my phone. So thank you very much.
0: All right. That's awesome. If you got anything else you'd like to add, 31003 is our text line, or 465-1003 is our phone number. Here's Ella. Be her. Y100.

0: Mark traffic update.
1: Highway 29 West is closed from the ramp from Wisconsin 22 to Clark Drive. There's a fire going on over there right now.
2: Oh, no.
1: And so, yeah, so that area is closed. Again, that's Highway 29 West, closed from the ramp from Wisconsin 22 to Clark Drive because of a fire. So
2: that's near Shawano?
1: Yep. So hopefully everybody is all right over there. Now, you have a kind of a unique situation in that your brother works for a dealership, right?
2: He works for Volkswagen.
1: He works for Volkswagen corporate, right. Mm-hmm. So you are a Volkswagen gal.
2: I am. We are a V-Dubs family, for sure. Mm-hmm. We've got even all the merch, all the swag. We're in.
1: Nice.
2: Yeah.
1: Nice. All right. Well, you guys lease vehicles, right?
2: Yeah. He gets a certain amount of cars.
1: Yeah. Mm-hmm. So you guys, you're always driving, you know, fairly nice cars, which, you know, which is nice. One of the nice things about leasing is that you're always driving something new, right?
2: Mm-hmm.
1: All right. So anybody who's ever leased a car or has ever bought a car brand new off the lot, or even actually, you know, any kind of a vehicle, you know, what is one of the first things that you do when you buy a new car?
2: You get your license plates.
1: Yeah. You get home for the first time. What's the first thing that you're going to do?
2: Take a picture.
1: Yeah. Right.
2: I don't know.
1: All of those things. Well, are you going to be like this one gal here? And she went viral because she right away took a heat gun and peeled off the dealer sticker off the back of her car.
2: What? I didn't even know those came off. I just kind of thought it was free advertising for life for them.
1: Sure. I mean, if you're driving right now, any car in front of you is going to have one of those dealer stickers on it.
2: Yeah, wherever you bought it.
1: Right, uh-huh. Right. You don't have to keep those on there, but I don't think that most people go through the trouble of removing them. But this lady was like, she went in, took a heat gun, peeled that sticker off, and of course posted a video of herself doing that. And she's like, hey, you know, you're already paying thousands of dollars for the vehicles. We shouldn't be driving around advertising for the dealership for free.
2: Oh, yeah. I mean, I can see that. Would you go through all that trouble?
1: No. Especially, I guess... Let me rephrase that.
2: Okay.
1: The only way I would go through and remove a dealer sticker off of my vehicle is if I felt I had a very bad experience with that dealer.
2: Ah, fair.
1: You know what I mean?
2: Yeah.
1: You know, I bought my Tundra from Bob Lemieux over at Lemieux Toyota.
2: Mm.
1: Those guys always take really good care of me.
2: Mm-hmm.
1: So, you know, I don't have any problem with people knowing where I got my truck. But,
2: right.
1: You know, it's just funny, but it's like if I went someplace where I had a bad experience, then I'd be like, yeah, because I don't know that I want anybody else going there.
2: Fair. Yeah. That is that free advertising thing. It's a thing, but I would never think to remove the sticker. Now I know, though.
1: I wonder if
2: anybody... can't do it on my leased vehicle, though.
1: No.
2: That's the whole point.
1: No, you can't. But, no, it's interesting, though. I wonder if there's anybody else that does that right away as soon as they get the vehicle.
2: It's oh.
1: Like, yeah. I mean, a lot of times you'll get, you know, on your license plate, they'll have the thing around your license plate, that little frame. So.
2: Yeah, well, that's true. And that would technically be removable. But we just had a friend text in and said, you can actually ask the dealership to remove the sticker.
1: Oh, you can.
2: And they will do it. Yeah.
1: Interesting.
2: That feels rude.
1: All right. Yeah.
2: That feels rude. Yeah.
1: I mean, it does seem a little rude, but, you know.
2: Maybe if there's like, this was terrible customer service. Take that off immediately.
1: Are you gonna give me a little bit better price if I'm going to be running around?
2: Right?
0: Summer's got a problem. Too many country concerts. Not enough money.
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0: in Georgia.
1: Just don't bury him with any ranch dressing.
2: He does not like ranch.
1: He is not a fan. Shotgun and Nat here at Y100. Listen to this.
3: I feel like people are just, I don't know why they're fixated on ranch. It was originally barbecue sauce and mustard got thrown in, but like if you pick ranch over barbecue sauce, you're crazy.
2: So you mean to tell me like you won't have ranch with pizza? Like it's
3: That's nasty.
2: No, it's so
3: that
2: good.
3: Is nasty.
2: It's so good.
3: I remember in elementary school specifically, I saw a girl do that, and then she did it on her oranges after, and I think that's where I fell out of love with it.
1: All right, if I saw somebody eating ranch dressing on oranges, that would probably.
4: Oh my gosh.
1: That does not sound like a good idea. Ugh. No, Natalie, you are not a condiment gal at all.
4: Nope.
1: Any of those things in there that he mentioned, barbecue sauce, mustard, ranch? Well,
4: barbecue sauce I will do if the meat is dry, but I don't just automatically put it on. But this is, he got heat for a video saying he didn't like ranch.
1: Right.
4: And he's just like doubling down. He's like, I don't have to like it, people. Same. People come at me all the time. I order a salad and a dry salad. You can't have a dry salad. Yes, I can.
1: She orders a dry salad. She does. I've seen it.
4: Watch me.
1: I've seen it.
4: Yeah.
1: So that she eats it like a rabbit.
4: Yes. We don't need ranch, especially not on pizza or oranges.
1: Yeah.
4: Really?
1: That's a little weird. That's a little weird.
4: People eat ranch on everything. Trevor's a ranch guy.
1: As well he should be.
4: Somebody just texted in, barbecue with pizza. Alicia, come on. No.
1: Yes, Alicia.
4: No. But Caroline also loves dry salads. Thank you for being normal, she says. Thank you, Caroline.
1: Let's not normalize that.
4: BFFs right
1: That's
4: here.
1: Not normal.
4: It is normal.
1: That is not normal. When there are so many varieties of salad dressing that you can put on to make something taste different than grass.
4: No. Caroline and I versus you, Shotgun.
1: No, and it's the world versus Caroline and you.
4: I don't know.
5: Number one for country and fun.
6: Y100.
1: Hey, it's Shotgun, and let's be real. 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

Montana sky. 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London, Paris, paradise. But ain't got much memory of the scenes, come to think I missed them all.

Speaking of the coast, remember Five for Beach, you and me. That sunset, cliffs by the sea, and the night rolled in. And you still talk about that moon that I can't recall.

0: It's Luke Combs, Sleepless in a Hotel Room, Y100. Good morning.
1: We've got the Hollywood Hoedown coming up, two songs away. I've got the details on a multi-million dollar Netflix deal and a reported celebrity feud that has us kind of scratching our heads.

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1: 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It's called On Purpose. Variety magazine reports this multi-year deal is worth $100 million.
2: Wow.
1: Here's what's crazy to me.
2: Mm-hmm.
1: Three other companies were bidding on this too, all in the nine-figure range for these podcast rights. He is huge on like socials, currently on YouTube. He's like a motivational speaker and stuff too. That is so much money.
2: Mm-hmm.
1: So much money for exclusive. Like, are you just imagining that that many people will jump ship and buy a subscription now?
2: I guess. Especially if you're a big fan and you follow, right?
1: It's like, oh, I don't have Netflix. I got to get Netflix.
2: Right.
1: But just for this podcast.
2: Are they going to then remove it from those other platforms?
1: Yeah, it's exclusive to them.
2: It's exclusive.
1: Mm-hmm.
2: All right.
1: So he can no longer stream on YouTube.
2: Wow.
1: Yeah.
2: All right.
1: Right? That's kind of a...
2: But can you still post reels and like clips of the show and stuff? Because, you know, like the late night talk shows do?
1: Right?
2: Because then you're still getting the good parts without paying for it. I don't know. It'll be interesting to see.
1: I don't know. I mean, it's an interesting gamble for him, too. And obviously, I'm sure he's done all the math and stuff. But it's like, will he lose people?
2: Mm-hmm.
1: Because YouTube, you don't necessarily have to have a subscription.
2: No, not at all.
1: You know?
2: No.
1: But if they're paying him this much money, who cares?
2: Yeah, he's like, take the money and run,
1: bud. He doesn't need us little peons.
2: Right, exactly. Exactly.
1: Dame Helen Mirren and Tom Hardy have reportedly been fighting on the set of the show Mobland.
2: Okay.
1: And there were rumors that he was fired in part because of their feud. So sources have said that he's one way in front of the cameras, he's another way off the cameras, he's always late, he's got a lot of unsolicited notes about the script, about how people are acting, and he's just really annoying people on set, including Helen Mirren, his co-star. And he was jealous that she was getting more attention than him, etc. These were all the rumors that were circulating.
2: All right.
1: However, yesterday, Helen just posted a photo of Tom Hardy on her Instagram with words over the picture that say, love you now and always.
2: Oh, all right.
1: So they're not fighting.
2: And I thought I saw today that he was not fired.
1: He was not fired.
2: Yeah.
1: Yeah, that was a rumor. Like, I guess he left, but he's been invited to come back. So it's not like he, you know. So there have been reports about Tom Hardy being a little bit difficult to work with.
2: Sure.
1: Okay, I think all actors to a certain degree, but I don't think she would have posted that if there was actually bad blood between them. So
2: agreed.
1: I think they're okay.
2: Agreed.
1: Mm-hmm.
2: Yeah. Mm-hmm.
1: The rumor mill has started though. Speaking of rumors, Rumor Willis is accusing her ex Derek Richard Thomas of emotional abuse amid a months-long custody battle of their 3-year-old daughter Luetta.
2: Okay.
1: Rumor says he's been displaying a quote persistent pattern of insane emotional abuse since the two of them broke up in 2024, and she claims he's doing this in front of their daughter. So
2: she's
1: trying
2: to
1: get sole custody.
2: Yeah,
1: it's really sad. Angelina Jolie and Brad Pitt's 24-year-old son Maddox is changing his last name, dropping the Pitt, just going by Maddox Jolie. He'd already done this professionally, but now he's trying to make it legal, and he is not the first of his siblings to do this.
2: Nope.
1: Shiloh also changed her last name legally. Zahara has dropped it sort of informally. Vivian was in a Broadway production recently, and she took it out of her bio, so she was just Vivian Jolie.
2: Mm.
1: They're definitely estranged from their dad. I mean, it was reported not long ago that Brad Pitt didn't even go or even call Zahara for her college graduation last week.
2: Yeah, well, you know, I mean, they don't want anything to do with him.
1: Yeah, so.
2: I mean, I as a dad, I feel bad for him. I don't. You never know what the circumstances are that lead up to those decisions, but I just feel bad.
1: Maddox's request for the name change yet to be granted, but you know these things usually are. So
2: okay.
1: It could just be a matter of time.
2: All right.

0: If you believe her Insta, Tom and Helen are all right, and rumor wants full custody, and she's ready for a fight. She's ready for a fight.
1: I would be too in those circumstances.
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0: Dierks Bentley, Every Mile, a Memory, Y100, good morning. It's Shotgun and Nat. Coming up here in about 11 minutes, we're going to have another name for you with our country concert cash. If you have signed up at WNCY.com, that name might be yours, all right? We read them off at 7 a.m., 11 a.m., and 2 p.m. You call back within 10 minutes, you win $100 cash. And here's the thing. Somebody did not call back yesterday afternoon.
1: Oh.
0: We just roll that cash over. Mm-hmm. So our name this morning here in about 11 minutes is going to be win $200.
1: Okay, Shotgun.
0: Yes.
1: Can we switch gears, please? Like, great country cash, all that. on my mind, though.
0: Yeah.
1: All morning.
0: Yeah.
1: I've been dying to ask you. Did you find an outfit for your party with that really weird dress code, which was elevated dinner party, celebratory, polished?
0: Comfortable. Well, my day started off a little rough, a little rusty yesterday. I went to the one place that any man should be able to buy whatever they need, Fleet Farm, and I was not able to find anything.
1: They have wedding clothes, or not wedding, party clothes.
0: You can buy engagement rings there.
1: Can you really?
0: Yes, you can.
1: So they have, I didn't know they sold clothes and stuff at Fleet Farm.
0: Oh, yeah. Yeah.
1: I mean, I knew jackets, but I didn't know, like, okay.
0: So no
1: luck at Fleet Farm.
0: No summer suits. Okay. No, so I ended up going to the mall, and I did buy, here, let me show you here. I bought a blazer and a shirt to go along with some khakis that I already have.
1: Oh, I like it.
0: Yeah.
1: Blue blazer.
0: Mm-hmm.
1: Okay, it's kind of like a salmon-colored shirt. Are you wearing the salmon-colored shirt with the blue blazer?
0: Yes.
1: Okay.
0: Yeah.
1: Khaki pants. What shoes?
0: I actually have lots of nice dress shoes, believe it or not.
1: Okay.
0: Yeah, so I have some nice, like, saddle brown dress shoes that I'll be wearing along with it. So, but here's my
1: elevator dinner party. Indeed, I like it.
0: I liked what ChatGPT said, where it was like, it's your favorite uncle who knows a surprisingly large amount about bourbon. I'm like, okay, I can picture that.
1: That's you.
0: I can picture that in my head.
1: Uh-huh.
0: So I'm like, that was kind of the look I went for. But here's the thing. This dinner party that I'm going to, I know a lot of the people that are I think are going to be going.
1: Uh-huh.
0: You know, these are not really summer suit kind of people. You know what I mean? These are not really summer suit kind of people. Am I going to show up and be the only person there who's dressed up?
1: Well, you might be. That's a whole other issue, because I'm like cringing inside right now, because I have definitely been that person who is way overdressed. For an event.
0: Yeah. I feel like that may end up being me.
1: I'm getting anxiety for you.
0: Yeah, and Mrs. Gunn, she's planning on doing some, I believe, shoe shopping today.
1: Okay.
0: Last word I heard last night is she told me that she actually has a nice black cocktail dress that she wants to wear, but she liked what you said about pairing that up with some, with some more comfortable casual shoes.
1: Yeah.
0: So we need to go buy said shoes. That is probably going to be happening today. So
1: okay. It's like, okay.
0: But it's going to be me wearing, a fairly casual suit, I guess, nonetheless.
1: Is it like linen? It looks linen.
0: Yeah, I mean,
1: so I feel like that's fancy.
0: It's a legit blazer, yeah.
1: Yeah.
0: Yeah.
1: Well, you're going to be overdressed at this thing. You know what you have to do? Caroline just texted in. You just got to own it. If you are overdressed, you got to own it.
0: You got to own it?
1: At least, I think, in my opinion, I think being overdressed is better than being underdressed, because we all have stories too, where you walk into some place in jeans and a t-shirt and people are in cocktail attire or something totally different, and you just feel that like anxiety of just being like so out of place and you just want to like be a wallflower all night.
0: When you go or like you go into a restaurant and you're like, oh, people dress nice to come here.
1: Yeah.
0: I'm wearing a t-shirt and cargo shorts.
1: Yeah. Yes. Oh, I feel for you. Okay. I'm good vibes your way, Shotgun.
0: You guys want to be a part of the conversation this morning, you're always welcome to at 920-465-1003.
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8: A beautiful weekend ahead with a lot of sunshine. For today, sunny skies, warm, high near 85. Mostly clear tonight, low 52. Tomorrow, mostly sunny, cooler, high 71. On Sunday, mostly sunny skies and a high near 80. 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
1: It is 46 degrees in Green Bay right now, 52 in Appleton, and 46 in Oshkosh.
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2: Yeah, it is.
1: Because we did not get a call yesterday from Miss Jenna. But now, it is Elizabeth Diaz's turn to win $200. Elizabeth Diaz in Oshkosh. 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

0: Good morning, Y100.
1: Hi, this is Elizabeth Diaz.
2: Woohoo! You just got yourself $200.
1: I was just driving and telling my aunt that I have to listen to the radio because I might win money, and then you said my name, and I was like, no way.
0: Love that.
2: So you've got an audience there.
1: Yes.
2: Oh, fun. What are you going to do with that $200?
1: I have no idea. I'm going to Road America for some motorcycle races, so maybe spend it there. I don't know. Or go to a concert. I love concerts.
0: Well, concerts, that's the whole thing. Yeah, if we can spend some money on some extra concerts this summer, that's what we want to help you do.
1: Right. I love that.
3: Gotta hear

0: Jackson Dean, Don't Come Looking, Y100. Good morning. It's Shotgun and Nat. Happy Friday.
1: Happy Friday. Shotgun, when is this dinner party? When is this party that you're going to this weekend?
0: Tomorrow.
1: Okay.
0: Tomorrow.
1: So you've got one more day to get this right. We are helping, in case you're just tuning in, we are helping Shotgun dress for a party with the dress code. Remind us.
0: It was like elegant dinner party.
1: Elevated dinner party. Comfortable.
0: Polished.
1: Yet polished.
0: Yes.
1: Mm-hmm.
0: And celebratory.
1: Celebratory. Okay.
0: So I went and I dropped some cash yesterday and I bought like a summer suit kind of a deal. You know, I got a little blazer action.
1: It's super nice. I like it.
0: Yeah.
1: It's,
0: I mean, I'll certainly wear it again. You know?
1: It's a blue blazer. It's mm-hmm. like a summer.
0: Plaid.
1: Yeah. But you're worried about being overdressed?
0: I just know.
1: It's a new problem.
0: I just know that I'm going to show up and I'm going to be the only one there that's dressed to the nines, as they say. So.
1: Okay. Well, if that happens to you.
0: Yeah.
1: We did have some friends chime in to help you feel just a little bit better. Because it won't be as bad as Thomas, who went to spend New Year's Eve with this girl's family. He kind of liked this girl. She invited him to their New Year's Eve party. And the invitation said formal dress.
0: Oh, okay. Sure, yeah.
1: So he rented a tux thinking it was black tie.
0: Yeah.
1: He shows up and they are all in their pajamas.
0: No.
1: Mm-hmm. Mm-hmm.
0: Were they punking him?
1: He said in the time it took me to get there, they had decided to nix the formal idea.
0: And no one could make a phone call.
1: I know. This other friend shared that their dad, so that it sounds like they were going to a company picnic for the dad, and he wanted the kids to all look really nice. So we
0: sure.
1: got them matching velour, V-neck sweaters, collared shirts.
0: Oh, God.
1: They drove more than an hour to the company picnic in an old station wagon with no air conditioning. So they're dying and sweating, I can only
0: yeah,
1: imagine. Got to the company picnic, and it was a pool party and a barbecue with kids running around in shorts.
0: Oh, my gosh.
1: And they're stuck in their velour V-neck sweaters. So, Shotgun, at least it won't be that bad.
0: That's true. I like what Faye said. She's like, if you're overdressed, just take the jacket off.
1: There you go.
0: That's a pretty good way.
1: Yeah. Sue in Greenville said, just bring some shorts that match your shirt, just in case. I know you're worried about being overdressed because you know people who are going to be there. Do we think they're going to be like, this is jeans and t-shirt vibes?
0: That I don't know.
1: You know, or how underdressed are we thinking?
0: I don't know. Either way, I'm just going to own it.
1: You're just going to own it.
0: I'm just going to own it.
1: That's good. Julie says, add some gold chains.
0: mm-hmm. Mm-hmm. That's always a good look.
1: Yeah.
0: For me and Parker McCollum, the gold chain cowboy.
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16: Hi, it's Tammy. Saka can't change out of his outfit this weekend. Otherwise, his wife is going to look out of place with her cocktail dress.
1: True.
0: Good point.
1: Yep. Unless they both take an extra outfit to change into.
0: Right. We'll, like, walk into the place, like, dressed up really nice, and we'll be like, hey, how's everybody doing? Oh, I left my phone in the car. And then we'll come back in wearing T-shirt and shorts.

0: Y100, good morning. It's Shotgun and Nat. What is up for the weekend? What's happening? What's going down? It is brought to you by the folks at the Stone Toad Bar and Grill in Menasha.
1: A few of you told us on Facebook that you are heading to the Outagamie Speedway by Clink Equipment and Holker Bros Racing happening this weekend. That's exciting.
0: How fun.
1: Melissa is heading to Meat Fest. Ooh, Danielle is finally, they traded their pop-up camper for a travel trailer, she says, with a toilet and a shower in the camper.
0: Nice.
1: So, hashtag
0: you are going to
1: winning.
0: Love it. You are
1: That's
0: going
1: what
0: to
1: you
0: love
1: have,
0: it.
1: Shotgun?
0: Uh-huh, you're going to love it.
1: Yeah, so they're taking that out for their first weekend of camping.
0: All right, you will have a terrific time. John texted us, let us know he's going to be baseball all weekend. It's Seymour's home tournament, and they've got the 11 and up kiddos playing in it, so good for them. That'll
1: awesome.
0: Be fun.
1: There's also a Timber Rattlers game happening tonight that a lot of you are going to. Grad parties happening left and right. So many grad parties. I love what Tracy, she sent us some emojis on Facebook. Golf, Margs, graduation camp. All the fun things.
0: You know, I hate to even bring this up because here's the thing. The people that know about this already are not going to want me to tell anybody else. But the Southside Slider Showdown is happening tomorrow.
1: Southside Slider Showdown.
0: Yes.
1: Okay.
0: Just hard to say three times fast. But it's at Kits and File Ace Hardware in Appleton. And here's the deal. It's like it's a fundraiser for Children's Wisconsin. But the kids from Fox Valley Tech, who are in the culinary program there, they have this thing where they have to make sliders.
1: Oh.
0: And they can be as creative as they want to. It's basically anything that fits on one of those little slider buns, and then they sell them for charity at Kits and File. And these things, it starts at 11:30, and they go till they're gone. Last year, gone, I want to say, was about 1 o'clock.
1: Wow, okay.
0: I mean, they go fast.
1: Goes fast, yeah.
0: So if you guys want to check it out, that'll be going on tomorrow.
1: Okay.
0: All right.
1: Sounds like a lot of our friends have some fun plans. What are you doing?
0: I am going to that party.
1: That's
0: going
1: right.
0: to that party tomorrow. That's and actually, Mrs. Gunn and I are talking about trying to sneak out early tomorrow morning and get all of our plants and get our garden put in.
1: Oh, nice.
0: Yeah.
1: Cool.
0: What are you doing?
1: I'm going to Madison.
0: Fun.
1: The kids are finally going to meet their little baby cousins.
0: Love that.
1: It'll be fun. And then we are going to a live show of Wildcrats, which so my age group, we had the Krat Brothers for Zaboomafoo.
0: Okay.
1: Well, now they have like an animated show called Wildcrats on PBS for my kids to enjoy.
0: So, how exciting.
1: Yeah, the Krat Brothers are going to be in Madison. I think they're actually in Green Bay the next day, but we bought the tickets before we moved here.
0: Right.
1: So that'll be a fun weekend. I'm excited to see family and friends and just kind of hang out.
0: All right.
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1: It is a big birthday weekend for Robin Brown of Green Bay, Melinda Trimberger, also of Green Bay, Brian Winnikins of Denmark, Michael Fields in Oshkosh, Tiger Woods in Greenville, I wonder if that's a joke. Peyton Van Lannen of Kakana, Mackenzie Schwartpop of Menasha, Beckett J in Nina, Sherry Searle of Hortonville, Brian Winnikins of Denmark, Nicole Schroeder of Pulaski, Allison Marizek, also of Pulaski, Joshua Peters of Little Chute, Becky Babka of New Franken, Brenda Birchke of Two Rivers, Blake Bauman in Kakana, Gloria Witter of Menasha, Samantha Marchinkowski of Larson, Jessica Willikett of Green Bay, Trenton Bartz in Shawano, Lorgan Perchatsky in Wapaka, Cheryl Cundy from Oshkosh, Jason Van Egeren from Wrightstown, Tom Hatton from Stockbridge, Ben Close, Phil Mott, CJ from Green Bay, celebrating his golden birthday. Happy 65th to Donna Weber in Manitowoc. Also, happy retirement. Very nice. Very nice. Happy 5th anniversary to Kaylee and Colin Cubitts of Greenville. And happy 29th anniversary to Stacy and Bob Wolfell of Long Lake.
0: All right.
1: Mm-hmm.
0: That's a lot of birthdays. A lot of celebrating going on this weekend. All right. We are about 7 minutes away from one song, 1 second, $1,000. Here's MacArthur, Y100.

0: Y100's one song, 1 second, $1,000.
1: I'm talking about big money. Real big money.
2: We've given it away twice already this week.
3: Yes,
2: $1,000.
3: We have. Our good friends at Healthy Home Heating and Cooling making that possible.
2: All right. We'd like to do it again today. Mike's on the line. How are you, bud?
4: I'm good. How are you guys doing?
3: We're doing well. Better now talking to you.
4: Excellent, excellent, excellent.
2: What's going on this weekend? Anything fun?
4: Well, let's see. You're going to go up north later this morning and replace the prop on the pontoon boat. So I'd call that a win.
2: Yeah, yeah.
4: So what about you guys?
2: I was actually just telling my wife last weekend we need to make friends with somebody who owns a pontoon.
3: Well, now we're friends with Mike.
4: We'll see you at the lake.
2: All right, pal. Let's see if we can help get you a little bit of gas money for that pontoon boat, okay?
4: Let's do it. Good idea. Let's do it.
2: Going to play a one-second clip for you. You're going to get a chance to hear it two times. Then you will have 10 seconds. If you can give us the artist and the exact title in that time, you will win $1,000. Are you ready?
4: Let's do it.
2: All right, here we go. Here it is again. 10 seconds. Go.
4: Wow, picked a hard one today. Martina McBride.
2: Well, you're out of time, bud. You're out of time.
3: All right. Oh, bummer.
2: Well,
4: shoot.
2: Sorry about that, my man. Well, we appreciate you playing. Another 30 days, you're welcome to play again, okay?
4: Awesome. Sounds good. Thank you, guys. Have a good one.
3: You too,
2: buddy. All right. How about you guys? Did you know who that was? We'll find out if you're right coming up here at Y100.
0: Text CASH to 31003 from your number one for country and fun, Y100. 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
0: Y100's one song, 1 second, $1,000.
1: I'm talking about big money. Real big money.
2: All right, we'll give you another shot at that big money coming up on Monday morning at 7:35. Today's clip was this one.
3: Mike didn't know it.
2: Mike didn't know it. A lot of you did, though. You knew it was Wynonna Judd. Mm-hmm. And a little 30-second side story. She was one of the first big artists that I got a chance to interview. I mean, I was probably 21.
3: Mm-hmm.
2: I was just a kid.
3: Mm-hmm.
2: And she had just released her first solo album after, you know, all those big hits with her mom, with the mm-hmm. Judds. And this album was so good. And she was so cool. I mean, she's gotten a little weird in her old age, you know, as people do, I guess. But we just sat in a room and talked about babies and, you know, and being parents and stuff. It was
3: cool.
2: A really, really cool experience.
3: Mm-hmm. Awesome.
2: One of the ones I'll remember for the rest of my life, right?
3: Love that.
2: The song is Tell Me Why. This is Wynonna Judd, Y100. It's her birthday tomorrow, by the way.

0: Vincent Mason, wish you well. Y100, good morning. It's Shotgun and Nat. Beautiful looking weekend ahead. Sunny and like 85 today, 71 tomorrow, 80 on Sunday. Yes, please.
1: Yes, please.
0: Yes, please.
1: Speaking of weekends.
0: One of the biggest weekends of the summer.
1: Yes.
0: Coming up.
1: Crossroads 41.
0: That's right.
1: 2 months away? Thereabouts.
0: About, yeah, yep. Yeah, right around
1: two
0: that.
1: 2 months away.
0: Right around that. And the themes have come out.
1: Mm-hmm.
0: So if you are planning your fits for the shows,
1: mm-hmm.
0: this will help you out.
1: Which is such a thing, by the way, especially at country concerts. I don't know that other genres are like this, but yeah. For country concerts, like us gals, like it's all about what are we wearing? What are we wearing? For the Luke Combs concert, for weeks on the mommy Facebook groups I'm in, what are we wearing? Show me your outfit. I need ideas. So
0: that's so funny.
1: We're telling you a little over 2 months before Crossroads 41, so you can start planning now. So Thursday night,
0: mm-hmm.
1: drum roll please. Red, white, and boots.
0: Red, white, and boots.
1: Mm-hmm.
0: All right. I can get behind that. America's 250th birthday celebration this mm-hmm. summer. Yep, need to mm-hmm. do that. That sounds good. All right, red, white, and boots.
1: Okay, so that's Thursday night. Friday mm-hmm. night, when Lainey Wilson will be taking the stage... Denim on denim.
0: Can't get behind it.
1: More denim, the better. You don't like denim?
0: I like denim. It's going to be August 7th. Who's going to want to be wearing hot denim on August 7th?
1: Good point. Well, get what I'm wearing today.
0: Like, hey, Daisy Dukes, I'm in.
1: You're going to wear some Daisy Dukes?
0: The shorter the better.
1: Oh, goodness.
0: But, yeah, but denim on denim, like, you know, you're going to wear a jean jacket over the top of that?
1: That is fair. I'm wearing a short sleeve jean jacket. Right
0: yeah,
1: now,
0: you are.
1: I could wear this with denim shorts.
0: You could.
1: That
0: you'll be all set.
1: I was going to say it wouldn't look good normally, I don't think, but that's the theme.
0: The
1: I want to be on brand.
0: Denim mm-hmm. on denim. Mm-hmm. All right.
1: All right. And then August 8th, I love this. Think vintage tees, fringe, cowboy hats for 90s country throwback.
0: 90s country throwback. If you remember, mm-hmm. we just played a little Wynonna Judd for you here a few minutes ago.
1: Dress like her.
0: Yeah. So you want to think back to the line dancing days and, you know.
1: Cute.
0: I don't have any of that kind of, you know, the old Garth Brooks, like starched shirts.
1: Are we thinking like vintage concert tees or vintage just like kind of vintage graphic tees?
0: Well, I mean, yeah, you could do that, but I'm thinking that they're thinking like what 90s country stars were wearing back in the time.
1: Oh, fair point.
0: You know what I mean? A lot of fringe.
1: Well, just think 90s. Dress 90s.
0: Just dress
1: 90s. You
0: know, 90s.
1: I love this. It's like a spirit week for grown-ups.
0: Okay.
1: Mm-hmm.
0: Mm-hmm. It will be a lot of fun. By the way, if you have not gotten your tickets yet for Crossroads 41, I always recommend this. You know, the earlier you get them, the more money you're going to save. So you always want to try to get them as early as you can. Ticket prices will be going up for Crossroads 41 next Friday at noon.
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3: A beautiful weekend ahead with a lot of sunshine. For today, sunny skies, warm, high near 85. Mostly clear tonight, low 52. Tomorrow, mostly sunny, cooler, high 71. On Sunday, mostly sunny skies and a high near 80. From Fox 11, your station for severe weather coverage, this is Director of Meteorology Pete Matoniak. 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
1: It is 50 degrees in Green Bay right now. Warming up a little bit, though, in Appleton and Oshkosh at 54 degrees.
0: Shaboozy and Jelly Roll now. Here's Amen at Y100.

0: Rascal Flatts and the Jonas Brothers and I Dare You. Y100, good morning. It's Shotgun and Nat getting ready for the weekend.
1: That was the concert that started it all. That kicked that Rascal Flatts concert in Pfizer at Pfizer in Milwaukee in January.
0: Yeah.
1: And then we just have had boom, boom, boom, boom, boom, boom, boom ever since.
0: It's been great.
1: Yes. Also coming to Milwaukee in October 3rd, to be exact.

0: And coming up in about 10 minutes, we are going to give you a chance to win tickets for you and a friend.
1: You know, I got to tell you, if you missed the Y100 St. Jude Jam, she was one of the highlights of that event.
0: She's so good.
1: She's so good. And the fact that she literally, the show started at 7 o'clock. She was on a tarmac at like 6:40.
0: Yeah.
1: She showed up at 7:05. That was the quickest that she could get here and was stage ready in like 10 minutes.
0: She's like, I can just play in my sweatpants. We're like, no, we'll wait. We'll wait.
1: Yeah, exactly. She was great, though. She was great. This is going to be a show you're going to want to see at the Rave in Milwaukee. Here is Riley Green now. Change My Mind, Y100.

0: Old Dominion, Memory Lane, Y100. Good morning. It's Shotgun and Nat.
1: All right. Want to give you a chance to win tickets to see Ashley Cook at the Rave in Milwaukee on October 3rd. Okay? She is bringing her Blue Eyes Tour to Milwaukee. So this morning, for a chance to win tickets to see her show, you've got to call 920-465-1003 and tell us the name of three country artists with blue eyes. And you already have a major hint there. Okay. 920-465-1003. If you can name three country artists with blue eyes, and yes, I will fact check you. We're going to look up pictures when you call. All right. You will win tickets to Ashley Cook's Blue Eyes Tour.
0: All right. Good luck.
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0: just a notch, will you?
1: Thanks for waking up with Shotgun and Nat.
0: Turn it up, crank it up, let's feel it in our bones.
1: Green Bay and the Valley's number one for country and fun. Y100.

0: Y100, good morning. It's Shotgun and Nats. Natalie has come up with a game for you this morning to give away some tickets to go see Ashley Cook.
1: I am partial to blue eyes because I have them. Ashley Cook has blue eyes, and that's why she's named her tour the Blue Eyes Tour, coming to Milwaukee The Rave on October 3rd. So you got to call us, 920-465-1003, and name three country artists who also have blue eyes.
0: All right.
1: Y100, who's this?
2: Rhiannon.
0: Rhiannon, how are you doing today?
2: Good, how are you?
0: Good. We need three country artists with blue eyes.
2: All right. Kenny Chesney, George Strait, and Brad Paisley.
1: All right, looking up Kenny Chesney. Those eyes are blue.
0: Okay.
1: George Strait. Green, sorry.
2: Green. Oh, no.
3: All right, thank you.
1: Nice try, Rhiannon.
0: Good morning, Y100. Who's this?
4: Noah.
1: All right, Noah. Tell me three country artists with blue eyes. Go.
4: Alan Jackson. Faith Hill, Tim McGraw.
1: Faith Hill and Tim McGraw do both have blue eyes. You're going to see the Blue Eyes Tour with Ashley Cook in Milwaukee.
4: Woo!
1: Yeah!
0: Nicely done, buddy.
4: Thank you.
1: Why did no one say Ashley Cook? Ashley Cook has blue eyes.
4: I don't know.
0: All right. Well, enjoy that show, my friend.
4: Thank you.
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0: Floor is yours.
1: Yeah, I'm feeling like a real fool right now. This is what I get for using Google AI. Because we were just playing a game, in case you missed it. Noah won tickets to see Ashley Cook's Blue Eyes Tour in Milwaukee, and the game was named Three Country Stars with Blue Eyes. And he said Tim McGraw and Faith Hill, and I gave it to him. I gave it to him because Google AI told me that both of those people had blue eyes. And then the text started coming in. They have brown eyes.
0: They have brown eyes. All right.
1: Sure enough, I have looked up and am now looking deeply into Tim McGraw's very dark brown eyes.
0: Very dark brown eyes. All right.
1: So, Noah, enjoy the show.
0: Yeah.
1: I made a mistake. Have fun, though. All right. We've got the Hollywood Hoedown coming up in just a few minutes. A celebrity feud that maybe isn't a feud. We'll give you the update on that. And some parent-child disagreements in Hollywood.
0: All right. Here's the Zach Brown Band with Jimmy Buffett, knee-deep at Y100.

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0: Y100.
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1: 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It's called On Purpose. Variety Magazine reports this is a multi-year deal worth $100 million.
0: Wow.
1: $100 million. Three other companies were also bidding for it and lost out in the nine-figure range. So this is a hot, hot show.
0: Apparently so.
1: He is a very famous, like, motivational speaker, kind of like in that space, and he does this podcast. A lot of people go to YouTube to watch podcasts now. But now, if you don't have a... Which I guess it's free, right?
0: Yeah, I mean, you just got to watch ads.
1: So now I guess Netflix is buying this to try to get more subscribers. I'm guessing that's their angle.
0: Mm-hmm.
1: But I wonder if, like, Jay Shetty might actually lose followers
0: because
1: of this.
0: Yeah. Because there is no way to watch Netflix for free.
1: No, it's like a hard... You know what, though? He's making $100 million from this deal. He doesn't care
0: about his little
1: peons. No, he does not care. Whew, that is a lot of money.
0: Yeah, it is.
1: A lot of money. Dame Helen Mirren and Tom Hardy have reportedly been fighting on the set of the show Mobland, and there were rumors that he was fired from the show in part because of their feud.
0: Mm-hmm.
1: So sources had said he was always late to set, he's always got a lot of unsolicited notes, and it was annoying a lot of the people on set, including his co-star Helen Mirren.
0: Gotcha.
1: However, Helen just last night posted a photo of Tom Hardy on her Instagram, and the caption says, "Love you now and always."
0: Yeah, and he was never fired.
1: So they're not fighting?
0: Yeah,
1: I don't know. And he wasn't fired. Like, those rumors that said he was off the show, but they've invited him to come back. And if he was fired, I don't know that they would do that. I don't know that she would have posted that if there was actually bad blood between them. So some rumors got leaked off set that are proving not to be true.
0: All right.
1: Mm-hmm. I'm a Tom Hardy fan, so I don't like to think of him in a bad light, but I have heard he is difficult to work with.
0: Yeah, I've heard that too. I've heard that too.
1: When you're that good. no excuse. All right. Rumor Willis is accusing her ex, Derek Richard Thomas, of emotional abuse amid a months-long custody battle of their three-year-old daughter, Luetta. She's been fighting for custody since last summer.
0: Oh, wow.
1: Rumor says he's been displaying a, quote, persistent pattern of insane emotional abuse since the couple broke up in 2024, and she claims he's doing this in front of their daughter.
0: Oh,
1: so
0: you hate to see anybody have to go through that.
1: She is up for the fight, and hey, I would be too.
0: Mm-hmm.
1: Mm-hmm. Angelina Jolie and Brad Pitt's 24-year-old son Maddox is changing his last name, dropping the Pitt, and just going by Maddox Jolie. He's already done this professionally, but now he wants to make it legal, and he is not the first of his siblings to do so. Shiloh also changed her name legally. Mm-hmm. Zahara dropped it informally, and Vivian was recently working on a Broadway production, and she left it off her bio in the playbill. So it was just Vivian Jolie.
0: Well, there you go.
1: Yeah, they're definitely estranged from their dad. Like, Brad Pitt did not go to Zahara's college graduation last week. He did not even call her. There were stories about that.
0: Yeah.
1: Obviously, we don't know details, but they've been estranged for a while now.
0: Yeah.
1: I mean, that they got divorced, was it back in like 2016 or something?
0: It's been a while.
1: So it's been a while, and it's drug out for a long time.
0: As a dad, I feel for him. I hate that he doesn't have a good relationship with his kids. But
1: I feel for them, too. For some reason, they don't want him in their life.
0: That's true.
1: So Maddox's request for the name change is not official. Well, the request is, but the name change is not official yet. But obviously, only a matter of time.
0: All right.
1: Those things usually happen.
0: All right.

0: a hit. If you believe her Insta, Tom and Helen are all right. And rumor wants full custody, and she's ready for a fight. She's ready for a fight.
1: I would be too, I tell ya.
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0: From Inside Wisconsin Sports, Mr. Trevor, how are you?
1: Oh, so good. Happy Friday.
2: Happy Friday.
1: Like, legit, I got sleep last night.
0: Nice.
1: Sun's
2: What's
1: out.
2: That like?
0: Nice.
1: Hi, good to see you.
2: This is what I look like. You're a different
1: Friday
2: person.
1: In comparison to, if you could take one day off a week, which day would it be? Like, you get one day off. You only work 4 days. Which day are you off?
2: Friday.
1: You?
0: I don't know. Probably sometime in the middle of the week.
1: Yeah, what? Wednesday, right?
0: Like a Wednesday.
1: I've heard that.
0: Break it up, yeah.
1: Mine's Monday, 1,000%.
2: Yours is always Monday, yeah.
1: Yeah. I like a third. I don't need the weekend to start early. I would just like the weekend to last one day.
0: Right.
1: Why? Because Brewers, right? I love Brewers. I love tailgating. We're actually going to have a little tailgate party at my house on Saturday. There's a 3:10 game for the Brewers. They're in Houston today, tomorrow, and Sunday before they come back home for a 4-game set against the Giants next week. So okay. Exciting weekend for the Brewers, who are 14-4 in their last 18 games. That's
0: nice.
1: A good record.
0: Nice.
2: Okay.
1: Yep, that's wins.
2: I'm
1: are 14.
2: Still like, I didn't know the Giants were baseball. Anyway, continue.
0: There are also Giants of football.
2: I thought the Giants were football. So I'm a little behind, but I'm catching
1: Packers
2: up.
1: Packers season's going to be real fun.
2: Yeah, I know.
1: Real fun.
2: Okay. All right, I'm
1: Packers
2: caught up.
1: Are back on the OTA practice field today. This is the most attention we've ever paid to OTAs ever.
0: Oh, sure.
1: That's Josh Jacobs' fault. Apparently, Marshawn Lloyd looks really good. He's the RB2, but practicing is the RB1. That name we don't know very well. He's been mightily injured over the last two, three seasons.
0: All right.
1: Just can't stay healthy. But if he's healthy, boy, is he good at running back.
0: All right.
1: The Badgers yesterday, last piece, announced their 2026 Athletic Hall of Fame inductees. Question, does Sheboygan qualify as Northeast Wisconsin?
0: No.
1: Well, then there's nobody from Northeast Wisconsin. But Sam Decker got in from Sheboygan.
0: All right.
1: We know him from being a great Badger for those final four teams, obviously played professionally. And, oh, yeah, married a girl with the last name Harlan, which is pretty important around Green
0: All
1: Bay.
0: All right, understood, yes.
1: Do you know what?
2: I know.
0: Bob.
1: Cliff notes, Bob Harlan, former president of the Packers.
2: Okay.
1: Son, Kevin Harlan, major sports broadcaster.
2: Okay.
1: Daughter, Olivia Harlan, married Sam Decker. So it's like two...
2: Big sports family.
1: Royalty families in Wisconsin combined. And now they are having kids, and so... The next 30 years should be pretty epic.
0: That's what we like to hear.
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Luke Combs and Days Like These on Y100. Nat and I are twinning today. It's up on our stories, on our social. Socials with our awesome Y100 hats that we got from a co-worker's wife. 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Get more. 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Y100.

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0: Wisconsin. 85 the high for today with mostly sunny skies, down to 52 tonight, going to be mostly clear, up to 71 tomorrow, mostly sunny, and for Sunday, mostly sunny and a high of 80. Green Bay right now 66, Appleton 66, and Oshkosh 64. 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

Y100. So Miranda Lambert has kind of been a mentor to Ella Langley, and she is a co-writer and producer on Choosin' Texas. But after this song went big, she said, I don't think I can advise you anymore. You might need to call Taylor Swift. Big things in store for Ella Langley.

0: What's up?
1: I'm Steven Wilson Jr.
0: This is Gary.
1: Where I come from, if you're named Gary, you just fix things. And the song is about like the passage of time where these Garys are going extinct.
0: But I think the world's gonna need their Garys.
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3: Life can be great sometimes, but life is always better with the right partner. 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We're for the dreamers. 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We're

won $1,000 this week. So did Mariah with Shotgun and Nat on One Song, One Second, $1,000. 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

0: It's Rachel Chase getting you through your Friday almost afternoon with Zach Tapp and his new one, South of Sanity. Are you one of those people where sleep wins out over social plans? I'm getting to be more and more like this. It used to be like, I'm always like, I'll sleep when I'm dead kind of thing. Burning it up, most of my 20s were that way. Good chunk of my 30s too. Then you have a baby and things change. But now it's really becoming more of a thing, I think. I see it all the time too on like socials, on Instagram reels and Facebook and stuff like that. There's a new survey out there by Talker Research reveals that 47%, almost half of people, say they turn down plans after 9 p.m. without guilt. Do you remember the good old days when you were in your early 20s and it's like you're getting started at 9 and then you're going out, like you pregame before you head out to the clubs, the taverns, the bars, stuff like that with your friends. And now it's like, no, I'm all about the day drinking so I can be home early and then hopefully not feel real crummy the next day. But other findings from this research survey, 41% of people have told loved ones not to invite them out at certain times because they'll be in bed. 55% of Gen Zers have told loved ones about time restrictions for plans. And 64% of people say the best kind of weekend is one with no plans. Agreed. Agreed wholeheartedly when there are no plans. And then you have the unplanned fun. Those are the absolute best weekends. But sleep wins out over social plans for most people. Sleep wins out over a lot of things for me. Like, I've completely given up on, like, doing my hair and makeup in the morning. Nope. If it means extra sleep, I'm taking it.
1: Number one for country and fun.
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3: 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Hey, this is Cole Swindell. She had me
4: 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Hi, I'm Morgan Wallen. Because I got better since you
1: 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Y100.
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0: Beautiful day with mostly sunny and a high of 85. Tonight, mostly clear, down to 52. Tomorrow, mostly sunny, a high of 71. Sunday, mostly sunny, a high near 80. Going to be a beautiful weekend. 70 in Green Bay, 69 in Appleton, 66 in Oshkosh. It's cool.

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1: 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So 920-465-1003. 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

Wetmore with Wind Up Missing You, Green Bay and the Valley's Y100, just trying to get through a Friday. We all are. Sun shining, take the afternoon off. Do it, just do it.

Well, bad news for Jessica. She did not call back in within 10 minutes, so she misses out on $100. Good news is for whoever's name is called at 2 p.m. because that jackpot just went up to $200 with Country Concert Cash.

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0: MacArthur, Hardy, Eric Church, Morgan Wallen, Tim McGraw on Y100. It's Rachel Chase. Let's do a little like concert rundown because we're rounding out the month of May and then we're really like pedal to the metal happening for this summer. Okay. So we start things off June 6th at Titletown, free show with Chris Lane. Okay. Then June 12th, we're going to be at Country Fest with Parmalee and Daryl Worley. Let's see where else. I mean, we got other events happening in pretty much every week, but like I'm just looking strictly at concerts. June 16th and 17th, Garth Brooks is going to be at Summerfest. June 18th, Megan Maroney is going to be at Summerfest. June 19th and 20th, Morgan Wallen is making a stop in Chicago. We gave away tickets to that. Then, I mean, we're home. That's 3 weeks of June we're talking about. Cody Johnson is at Summerfest on Friday, June 25th. Post Malone, June 27th with Carter Faith. That's just June. Okay, just June. And then July, we got Billy Currington, Low Cash, Jelly Roll, Tyler Hubbard, Lauren Elena. And then August, we'll be here before you know it with Crossroads 41. Holy man, so it's a good thing we're playing Y100 Country Concert Cash. 2 o'clock name will be up for $200. So we did not have our caller call back at 11 a.m. Bummer, but hey, could be good for you if your name is called at 2 p.m. And if you haven't signed up yet, do so, WNCY.com. You need money to go to all these concerts. That's why it's Country Concert Cash with North Star Dental and
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mostly clear tonight, down to 52, mostly sunny tomorrow, a bit cooler, a high of 71. Then Sunday, mostly sunny, a high of 80. Green Bay at 72, Oshkosh 68, and Appleton 72.

Y100. Ready to head on out of here for the weekend. I mean, I got more work to do, but Friday afternoon, weather's this nice. I'm going to try to get out for a walk, but take Y100 along for all your weekend shenanigans.

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1: Well, maybe it's because you had a bad day. Maybe it's because you had a great day. Or maybe it's just Friday. Justin Moore now.

Eric Church, Y100, one of my favorite songs from him. And he actually delivered the commencement address at the University of North Carolina a couple of weekends back. He compared each string on his guitar to a pillar in life. This is Shaboozy and Jelly Roll, Y100.

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Lady A is on Y100 on this Friday, May 29th already? Come on, man. Are we talking June just around the corner? 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

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Pretty stacked. Jelly Roll, Kane Brown, Keith Urban, and this guy, Cody Johnson, Y100.

You gotta check them every now and again, even if there's no chance there are any. Brad Paisley on Y100, we're number one for country and fun. Thank you so much for being a part of the Y100 family. Here's Josh Ross.

0: What's up, y'all? It's Bailey Zimmerman. Here's my new song, Chevy Silverado. 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

One's not enough, is it? One Beer, Hardy, Lorna Lena, and Y100, number one for country and fun. Have a great Friday and the rest of the weekend. Hannah is next, but first, Morgan Wallen. 20.

0: with Hannah on Y100 starts now.
1: Happy Friday. A beautiful Friday at that. I hope you're having a good one. I mean, we had a four-day week this week. It still felt like 9 days, but we done did it, guys. We got through. And I did want to let you know that I've already lived 75 lives today. Woke up. I love how people, I still meet people to this day that think I sleep until like noon. I wish. That sounds amazing. But I get up every morning at like 6. I went to the gym. I teed off at 8 a.m. with my dad. Played 9 holes of golf. And was still into work by 11 a.m. Like, your girl is on fuego today. So nothing can bring me down. Nothing can stop me. I also played very well. Knock on wood, because I'm playing again tomorrow. And Lord knows what'll happen. So hopefully you get to get out and golf this weekend. It's going to be absolutely beautiful. And someone's going to have a heck of a day, because we're giving away $200 right now.
0: Y100 is funding your fun with country concert cash.
1: All right, so here's the deal. Our 11 a.m. name never called back, so that means right now, this person, if they're listening, going to win $200 thanks to our friends at North Star Dental. So if you are Samantha Jeske, I think that's how you say it, Samantha Jeske of Appleton, you got 10 minutes to give me a call at 465-1003. We're going to get you $200. Holla. That is like the best way ever to start the weekend. You know how many glasses of Sauvy B you could buy with that? Like, how many glasses of white wine you could get with $200? Bring me, girl. Let's go find a patio. Samantha Jeske, $200. You got to call me right now, though, 465-1003. Good luck. Hey, we're going to play you the latest out of Riley Green. This song is brand new, just came out, and it's such a fun summer weekend song. It's called Think As You Drunk on Y100.

0: 100 really helping to give away $200. The phone is ringing. We're going to see if it's Samantha. Hello, who's this?
1: Samantha Jeske.
0: Hi, Samantha Jeske. What do you say we get you $200?
1: Heck yeah.
0: Heck yeah. Hey, congrats, Samantha. You called back within 10 minutes, so we are going to get you $200. What are you going to buy with it?
1: I don't know. We're having a baby, so probably baby shopping.
0: Oh, well, congratulations. I was going to say let's go have some wine, but you can't do that yet. Well, hey, congratulations, Samantha. We are going to do this all again next week, so I want you to wish everyone else luck.
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That song live, so good. That is Kit Moore on Y100. You're going to be able to hear that one live September 6th, Calumet County Fair. He is going to be there. Tickets are still available. And he just released a new album today. So you got to make sure to go and listen, and then we can have all the songs memorized for that show. He's playing a free show, actually, to celebrate in Nashville tomorrow. All the more reason to get on a flight to Nashville this weekend. It is Y100 with Parker McCollum. Here's Killing Me.

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Wawa Nunja, we're still at the time of year, though, when the sun goes down, it gets chilly. If you know, you know. It's Wawa Nunja. We have Jason Aldean's latest in 7 minutes, if I'm mathing correctly. Here's Jordan Davis.

0: That is Jason Aldean with Don't Tell On Me on Y100. It is Hannah. Listen, if you are looking to get out of plans, don't be ashamed. Okay, we've all been there. There's actually a new list online talking about outrageous ways that people have canceled plans. There's two on here where I'm like, if that's outrageous, then consider me a loony, because I use these all the time. Number one, I'm too old. How is that outrageous? Like, you want me to leave my place after 8 p.m.? No, I'm too old. Number two, I don't want to go. What's wrong with that? Granted, I'm like too much of a people pleaser to ever actually say those words, but you shouldn't be ashamed. My favorite on the list, though, is that my mom said no. Like, if you're a grown adult saying that, it's hilarious, actually. I applaud you.
1: I'm always on the app.
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1: Yeah, it makes it easy to listen. Yep, it just goes wherever I go.
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0: Perfect bags out today. Mostly sunny with a high of 83, a low tonight of 56, 74 tomorrow, 78 on Sunday. It's 80 now at Y100 with Kane Brown.

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Valley's number one for country and fun. 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

Well, and then Tucker Wetmore actually said that for the music video for that song, he wanted a very well-known blonde actress to be in it wearing a brunette wig. I feel like that defeats the purpose. He couldn't have just asked me. It is 100 Zuck Top, up in a few.

0: Well, Manunja, do you know what we're going to be drinking to this summer? Good old country music at Crossroads 41 coming up in August. Counting the minutes until we can see this guy again. He's so good live. It is Jackson Dean, Make a Liar on Y100.
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Well, 100, a lot of Riley Green news lately, and guess who's not mad about it? Me. We've got more news in my Dirty on the 30 that is coming after Kojo. Here's the painter.

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1: And we do it weekdays at 3:30 and 5:30. Big thanks to our friends at Rustic Retreat Furniture for making it happen. Twice a week at this point, we're talking about some new venture that Riley Green is going on. I think it was yesterday. We talked about how he is going to be hosting CMA Fest in Nashville. And now he announced today that his fourth studio album is going to be coming out on September 18th. And the name of the album is That's Just Me. That's such a Riley Green album name. But he did explain, talking about the album, saying, "This record came together during a pretty big season of life for me. I was out on the road on the biggest tour I've ever had, writing and recording while a lot was changing at the same time. There are songs on here that are more emotional, some that are made for having a good time with your buddies, and others that come from real moments I was living through. I never wanted it to feel like one thing. I wanted it to feel like me and all the different sides that come with that." My gosh. Even in the last 5 months of my life, if I were to write an album that would be like just about me, you guys would be losing your minds, that's for sure. So I can only imagine how it's going to be for Riley. But super excited for the album coming September 18th. He will, of course, be playing The Rush in July. Maybe he'll sprinkle a couple of the new songs in there. You just never know. He did also release a new song yesterday, Think As You Drunk. We already played it a little bit earlier on my show today. And if it's any indication, I think it's going to be a great album. So super stoked for that one coming in September. We'll be back with more of What's Dirty on the 30 for you at 5:30 on Y100. We're going to play Riley Green in just a second, but it's thanks to Rustic Retreat Furniture.
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0: George Burns with Luke Bryan. That is Ride, Ride, Ride on Y100, where if you have not gotten signed up to win free cash money yet, what the heck you waiting for? 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So if your name is not signed up yet, it's very easy. 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
13: Wisconsin
0: Tonight, going to see a low 56. A nice weekend this weekend. Partly cloudy with 74. Tomorrow, 78. 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

think that's a lot of people on their way home from work right now, just ready for that beer. Y100, when it's this nice on a Friday, you just have to, you know? That's what it's all about. It is Y100. We've got MacArthur up in a few right now. It is Bailey Zimmerman with Religiously.

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12: Meet Jim and Rita.
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That is Luke Combs with Sleepless in a Hotel Room. On a Wyman Under, where Vincent Mason said he enjoys making sad songs. Well, I love a sad country song, so Vincent, give it to us. We've got him with Wish You Well after Jake Owen. This is Homemade.

Wow, and you can actually drink beer with him, Billy Currington. He is going to be here in July in Greenville. So get your tickets at WNCY.com. Hey, I've got a Titletown gift card that you can win coming up with the keyword to text in three songs right now. It is Josh Ross.

0: That is Megan Maroney with Beautiful Things on Y100. She kicks off her Cloud 9 tour tonight. Can't wait to be creeping all over TikTok to see all the videos of that show. It's going to be so good. But hey, we've got our own show coming up next Saturday, and it's free. Chris Lane is going to be doing a free show at Titletown. 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Hopefully, fingers crossed, the weather is going to be beautiful. And you could be $25 richer with a Titletown gift card. 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That's C-H-R-I-S to 31003. And you are going to be in to win that $25 gift card to get yourself a drink or two. You have until 5 o'clock to get that text in, so make sure to text the word Chris to 31003 for that Titletown gift card. Good luck.
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0: Tonight, going to see a low 56 degrees, partly cloudy tomorrow with a high of 74, 78 and sunny on Sunday. It's 83, beautiful at Y100 with Parker McCollum.

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1: I'm Steven Wilson Jr.
0: This is Gary.
1: Where I come from, if you're named Gary, you just fix things. And the song is about like the passage of time where these Garys are going extinct.
0: But I think the world's gonna need their Garys.
2: 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Gary.

0: We are going to be scream singing that one at the Rush in July. That's Riley Green on a Web 100. We've got crime reports we are going to get to in three songs right now. It's Luke Bryan.
1: This truck needs a half tank.

0: Crime reports so ridiculous, they have to be local. It's Y100's Why Would You Do That? With Hannah.
1: And these are the final crime reports of the week. So whatever shenanigans you get into this weekend, thanks to Habish Habish and Rotier, we will talk all about it on Monday. Or if you see a crazy crime report and you're like, oh, Hannah needs to see that, Hannah Y100 on Facebook, you can send it to me there. We actually have quite a few left from Memorial Weekend last weekend. Multiple stories of people having open intoxicants in a drive-thru. So my question here is, was it like the person in the passenger seat? I'm pretty sure that's still illegal. But like in Wisconsin, they do call that a roadie. As long as it wasn't the person driving. I shouldn't be saying that. Listen, I don't think it's illegal to have an open intoxicant in a vehicle, no matter if you're the driver or not. So like, don't do it. But like, you know, Wisconsin things. Looks like we had a woman who was throwing things onto this person's property. And I guess she had done it the night before as well. What was she throwing? Like, was it good stuff? You know, like if it was something good, I'd be like, okay, well, thank you for the free tings. But if it wasn't, then who the heck knows? It looks like we had a bunch of teenage boys ding dong ditching. I gotta look to see what time of the night this was. Oh, 9:30. Let the kids be kids. It's not like it was like 2 in the morning. Come on. We had a guy downtown who had a little bit too much to drink, also throwing things around. What is going on with people throwing things? Memorial weekend. That's craziness. Wow. Don't be doing that this weekend. Let's refrain from throwing things. Go be a little weird, but not that weird, okay? We'll be back with more Monday. Thanks to Habish Habish and Rotier.
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1: 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So the Big Alan Jackson Show is coming up in Nashville on June 27th. And if you were like, Hannah, what is the Big Alan Jackson Show? It is his last show ever, his final concert performance of his career. And he's got a whole lot of people going to be on this show with him. It was actually just announced that George Strait and Lainey Wilson are going to be joining the bill alongside. Are you ready for this? Luke Bryan, Eric Church, Luke Combs, Miranda Lambert, Riley Green, Cody Johnson, John Party, Carrie Underwood, Little Big Town, Jayco, and Thomas Rhett, Leanne Womack. Whew, I just did that all in one breath. I feel like I'm going to pass out now. That lineup was announced in October of 2025. But again, this week, George Strait and Lainey were added. So we will have to see who else will show up as well. But I have to imagine that the show is sold out. It is going to be at the stadium in Nashville, like I said, on June 27th. So anyone who is able to make the trip there for that, that's going to be a pretty... pretty incredible performance, especially with George and Lainey on it now. Pretty cool. I will be back with more of What's Dirty on the 30 for you coming up on Monday on Y100. We have Kenny

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know, nothing really says summer like Kenny Chesney. I want to be put in the same sentence as, like, summer, you know? I want to be compared to that. It is Wellman Hunter. My name is Hannah. John Party up shortly. Right now, it's Jordan Davis.

0: No.
1: John Party, that one is called Boots Off on Y100. It is Hannah, and it's the weekend. Kick your boots off, especially because it's warm out. My gosh, we do have to talk about the fact that, I mean, listen, I'm not complaining that the weather is going to be 74 tomorrow, 78 on Sunday, but then it's back up to like 81 on Monday. Can we get the 80s on the weekend? I'm fixing to get tan. I want to lay by a pool. So hope you have a great weekend. Hope you get outside and enjoy it. I'm going to be golfing tomorrow, laying by a pool on Sunday. Got to do like all the summer tings while you can, you know? So have a good one. I will be back to hang out with you on Monday. So we'll chat all about our weekend then. Have a good one. Bye.
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0: America's PAC paid for and is responsible for the content of this advertising, not authorized by any candidate or candidate's agent or committee.

0: Hey, it's Hudson Westbrook, and this is my song, Painted You Pretty. Ends up being like your night to basically lay it all out on the floor and say, you're perfect.
1: Y100.

Boys back home on Y100. How's it going? Sean here, and happy Friday. Just thought I'd take a break from watching cat videos on TikTok to say hello. Hang out with you for a few hours. Coming up in your 6 o'clock hour, Kane Brown and Jason Aldean. Plus, I got more Meat Fest tickets to give away tonight. I'll be doing that in the next hour. So if you want to go to Meat Fest, hang out with me then. I'll hook you up. Right now, it's Bailey Zimmerman, Chevy Silverado.

0: Megan Maroney, Medicine on Y100. Kane Brown, Lose It. It's coming your way next. And lots of wild and weird promotional items come across my table every now and again. This one's pretty bizarre. There's beer-infused jeans. This is from Coors and Wrangler. So the beer cord jeans. They are, it sounds like they just dipped a pair of jeans in beer. No, that would just be silly. This is much more sophisticated. These jeans are embolized with musical chords, and the ink that is used for the denim is infused with Coors Banquet beer. The musical chords come from Chase Rice's new country song, Connie Lou. The lyrics on the jeans are as follows. Connie fell for a felt hat and Wranglers. On that Friday, sipping Coors Banquets, he was the cool hand Luke of Western Wyoming. She was the belle of the dance ball. Just a modern Shakespeare, that Chase Rice. The new clothing line is going to go on sale on June the 4th. All I want to know is, if I lick them, can I get a buzz? Because if I can, I will definitely buy a pair.
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18: Yeah, it took like 2 seconds to list, and they sold almost immediately. I've been selling everything lately. Some chunky boots, a faux fur coat I never wore, and a vintage chair that was more of an expensive clothing rack.
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Shane Brown Lose It on Y100. Morgan Wallen coming up in a minute. Catch him at Soldier Field in Chicago, June 19th through the 20th. Tickets on sale now, right? Rocky Mountain Low. Let's do this.

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Aldean, Big Green Tractor, Y100, Ella Langley, Be Her. It's coming your way in just a few minutes. Stand by for that. Here's Luke Combs, Be By You.

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